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Go from here, drew. One thousand. What I see of your own three as a double. But you are never to be safe on the bush. I saw a pain, they say. I want check. Never before I saw what I need to be.

Na young one, because Bible will say we are a different baba. 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Not twice a question. Why a fine no, you don't just two way, but so free. And that's a big enough puppet. I'm not happy. It's a bad thing. I'm a proper patch. I promise you, Lord Jesus. Now, Moko for some of Fana and Tibrofo. No, what training is on that money? My dear, you're my brother. You're my bro. Ah, why is Saros refers? Nano Pema when this was Chasro, not tell you what you for me see. You do. Vangelis, Menon Casam quite chiribri, preach, and my dear Chine, Obasa. Who be Jinaopa for Babu Tunsu, no, I'm not for Sniago, but I just cross to sleep. I don't know. What about the Babu? Yes, I do not see that is so. It's your Tacopon Casso Wasso. Wasso, the Biauti, it's a Casio, it's a Pacquato. Bobby's a better Sapato. No, I could say that the Bosi Biano Tonaco. No, to me, to a 75 to the Naoche. I'm back to top. I got to do something here to pay. Minimum Casam Quetri. Radish Rama on video on how we can also be at the cows or one for what I tell Mubeba because a black one is a senator. A black one is a senator. That could pet Job now in Boston. What's that about your craft, Wilson? The blout here on the 40 doom was from Lanty. And it was one of our chase and send me a good form of papa. When I bet me my semi a shoe, a brass semi a bay, my mate, yes, I mean, I'm for being far genuine. Papa and Concord Sacre, I didn't fire home mail. Now, damn man who peer when it was from Lanty. And it was one of our chase and send me a good form of papa.

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1: Nina do so by one.
0: Nina do say, oh, by one.
1: Nashe,
0: Nashe,
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0: and Tafro, Ewan Yam,
1: and Odik,
0: not you keep free by
1: call,
0: and I call, and your fifth
1: white man,
0: Nipa, the red, we are some fess. Hey, Jenna, 25, 24 to 26. Now, okay, what's
1: your name?
0: None of your call,
1: none of your call, none
0: of your call, and you could shoot, and to white man, that be on the other
1: side. Jenson. To a city, if you buy,
0: Minu, I'm a fresh year, one person.
1: Oh, yeah, Minkai.
0: Aha,
1: and what you know,
0: and what if you know, I'll send a call out. I'll be the Thomas Shay. You'll find a call.
1: What do you
0: say to me? So, I send you and you want your family if you buy.
1: Nanina, a cranin, Eswanentin,
0: not to black man, no bank,
1: and the car.
0: Nimia, one major
1: to the bank, and you
0: can't get a son. I say, never,
1: never,
0: South Africa, you're a good idea. You're a challenging
1: a book
0: against Gosh. Hallelujah. It's a perfect engine.
1: It's
0: a yard to move abro. 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Osu shame mko ko de sesi anam de guapa nsuo ewia bonewu ewia monewu enya de ameko ko no dia chel
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1: 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What's this right?
2: Joseph, you know.
1: Hey, say.
2: Okay, see.
1: What am I mad at?
2: Oh, you
1: know.
2: You
1: know.
2: You know.
1: What am I bro?
2: That's what I'm
1: mad at. What am I mad at? Obi anivyo.
2: Obi anivyo.
1: Bema biya wale yere tiha. 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
2: Amen.
1: Is that girl ready?
2: Amen.
1: Beman be dewe di diwea. Lord, it's a brutal trouble in a fool.
2: White.
1: No, I catch your sister's
2: love. Nice with me.
1: See, mother. Jimmy. Is that girl ready?
2: Amen.
1: Is that girl ready?
2: Amen.
1: Beman be dewe di diwea. Lord, it's a brutal trouble in a fool.
2: White.
1: No, I catch your sister's
2: love. Nice with me.
1: See,
2: mother.
1: Jimmy. Is that girl ready? Control sister, ya kabum kobi daso. Nema ya
2: wo.
1: Hallelujah.
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1: 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Hallelujah. I can see Pia, the seminal, somebody the amount. Hallelujah. Or by seeing me, it's a woman. Tell them myself and Mila or Juma, Madame. I got Caddy and all that sort of damas. If you ain't
2: yet, Dona.
1: Doctor Nancy, Stoko Jopessa,
2: sir,
1: or the Bonnie's Rabba, Masum. Oh, yeah, Summer. What's in the Kununa?
2: Do me ready
1: to a babu. I was said you've seen any. I don't know. Is again, one time in Miyaki. And now I deal with him in town. Hallelujah, catch him, catch him, Peter, the seminal, somebody the amount.
2: Hallelujah.
1: Or by seeing me, it's a woman, tell them myself and Mila or Juma, Madame. I got Caddy and all that sort of damas. If you ain't
2: yet, Dona.
1: Doctor 19, Stoko Job 17. Bible, no can be. Chapter 17.
2: I say, may I put you on me?
1: Aha, or send a yellow book in. Who can you buy? Say, you'll be here. Oh, I do cry my eyes. Ah, collect your son. But what can be? Chapter 17.
2: I say, may I put you on me?
1: Aha, or send a yellow book in. Who can you buy? Say, you'll be here. Hana, oh, I do cry my eyes. Ah, collect your son. But what 7 4? Young ship. Being in term,
2: as we have in the first, what you say?
1: Should I not say?
2: I say, you money in Nippy,
1: what no,
2: no,
1: I hear any Nippy as to me.
2: No, Mokun,
1: Okuru,
2: Sarah, Sunna, Okuru, any or not,
1: Super Doom,
2: and half more atom,
1: about our level. Ah, it ran a doa. Ukru Pabia Ura, as you say, or sign check as you my mamma. And no man wash out Kodabondo. I call me Obao from Nami Mohomo.
2: Just a new permit and wreck a crack.
1: Just a mummy and Hallelujah.
2: Wreck a crack.
1: Hallelujah.
2: Amen.
1: What's your seminal? Because who could problem at 30? But let's get a tip bar. I don't know.

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0: Matthew 5.
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0: Yes, you say.
1: O say, Nshiane mobemfuo.
0: Enshira. Abeka emaburo hufuo.
1: Na one obo hu omobo.
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0: Si oya konfuo.
1: Oh.
0: Si oya busumsumni.
1: Me hu ni mobo.
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1: Me hu ni mobo.
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0: Wasi Matthew 5:7.
1: Nshiane mobo hu fu.
0: Enshiran ka mobro hu fu.
1: Na one obo hu Now, about the idea of the professor would be able to do the correct to our dear shepherds, my appreciated. I am meant to show good facts. And I am family. First nine. Chapter 10, number 9. Or say, oh, your sister, Nadia, or didn't do any be my mobile.
0: Oh, you're my fool. Obenye ishira na di odina di anima onipa waye mobo no
1: ye mobo
0: ono so wo be hune mobo verse 22 to 23 wa
1: 22 verse
0: Proverbs chapter 22 ono verse 22 to 23
1: o say na erade bedi won sem o erade bedi won asema ma won
0: erade obedi mobo wa fu asema ma won
1: na wona ofu wona ofu won fa no
0: aha o ma o fu mo fa no
1: fu won kra
0: obe fu mo kra fa asem ni and I can come on.
1: So,
0: you can go to the same war.
1: Determine chapter 5, number 7 to 15. I say, so when you are in the area, you will be up. I
0: saw a funny show.

0: Joseph, I call Muslim.
1: Now follow me, Potiphar.
0: Now, dear me, Potiphar, I'm quite a force. I'm a force.
1: Now, what did you use for cheap?
0: And now, what did you say?
1: Now, what time is now?
0: And you running on the fear.
1: And what did you running? Who said, what did you use for
0: cheap? And a black, you told us. Who said Joseph in Nimpa? Who had didn't know Joseph in Yan and Mamma?
1: What did you see the fear? So
0: now, what did you add? Why, you know who say? Joseph we blessing child. What did Joseph see? Stone,

0: wopa atwa loto menim papa bi ɔba pafa wonim ɔsɛ ahyɛ w'anim yɛ mefa bɛre ahyɛ ɛmfa mpo ɔhu bɛdii tumi gyaeɛɛɛɛɛɛɛɛɛɛɛɛɛɛɛɛɛɛɛɛɛɛɛɛɛɛɛɛɛɛɛɛɛɛɛɛɛɛɛɛɛɛɛɛɛɛɛɛɛɛɛɛɛɛɛɛɛɛɛɛɛɛɛɛɛɛɛɛɛɛɛɛɛɛɛɛɛɛɛɛɛɛɛɛɛɛɛɛɛɛɛɛɛɛɛɛɛɛɛɛɛɛɛɛɛɛɛɛɛɛɛɛɛɛɛɛɛɛɛɛɛɛɛɛɛɛɛɛɛɛɛɛɛɛɛɛɛɛɛɛɛɛɛɛɛɛɛɛɛɛɛɛɛɛɛɛɛɛɛɛɛɛɛɛɛɛɛɛɛɛɛɛɛɛɛɛɛɛɛɛɛɛɛɛɛɛɛɛɛɛ
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0: 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A free word, you maho. 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Now, who would have been Christian?
2: Amen. 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
0: person first media
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1: yes.

0: from Kola say, "Womo dey help face penya." 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We get the gush. 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So what can it? Na fi ya to. 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
0: Sham nana. 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
1: 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Yes.
0: Discipline.
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0: E kro bia obekoma discipline nya adwuma no. 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
0: Kro ni net. 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

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Matthew chapter 6, 33. Was a young power strike in here and in the training first. And at the end, happened first. Or did he? And at the end, I was a shiny first. Huh? 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I tell you, from 22 years to 36 years. Hey, so for now, a boy, I'm not showered yet. So for, I know some. Onye ho blanche no onye ho se blanche ni dem DVD. 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Because we are sitting beyond the why. 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

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Said in the Jumatia, because Galatians chapter 7, verse 7, Bible ne say, said you would yan and one of them would cha, and it mean ye genuine watch and ye. The would ya fano and ya crack crack crack crack crack. Sodom and Gomoria, Kayo, or Pinfo, a radidi jashino. No, I bless our cry out in the dacro, a radidinci, and she yere fano. A radia who's uncle for way moba, mino me and ubejrahi. Yawana Roma for single by force ye cotonium. A walk on road no mean like a wee. Can you call out radinim some ye Roma for? Was it as some de weird theater and effwa? Who are born if was who bet in a heifer? Yaw Babesia, what I will be crow to say, super grew, when your wife saw back sacra. A blunt ye would do a big letty, just I went out there, tell you what dinner Peter's winning noma, or more fair. And I don't know if you could do a big letty, commercial bontes in your quab blunt ye low one and your piney trip. Only an acosia a second I walk on. 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

0: 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No, no, no, Gezi, what trust is our way cancer? I tell you, say, from 22 years to 36 years. Hey, so for now, a boy, I'm not showered yet. So for, I know some. On your own blanching, on your own blanching, them DVD, Yashisha CDC, Blue Light in your Toswa, Sister Yanni crack, crack, crack, crack, crack, crack. On your own blank with a mobile phone to jump for Nina, when you're trying to an MDN, I say. Hey, black ojo, and I know ya wada minya vision. Black ojo minya vision, na mi vision, you know. 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
1: Sana Ghana for among Ghana Hansu Mutier and Nano Pensu. A Srema Munano paid a ready in show. Nananum in Yena no pay a ready in show. Minimsa also what tenacity a ready in show. Chan Nano Pay will be tea on Yankopon Assem. 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
0: Abra Bible na kan your family no support. Abra Bible na kan first Corinthians chapter 7 verse 4 to 6. Bible na kan chapter 7 verse 4 to 6. What's it say? First Corinthians chapter 7 4 to 6 you
1: First Corinthians chapter 7
0: 4 to 6.
1: 4 to 6.
0: What's it say?
1: I say,
0: Are
1: you marani?
0: Are you no one in the two tomb?
1: Okay,
0: no mummy,
1: not an old man,
0: no person in the
1: pet on the mum, or yere,
0: it's a bravo while a pet, not to mofa with ye,
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3: 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Jesus forgiveness. Come for me and a wish. Yeah. I know a Bible friend in Cabrera, you were to war, you were no a war. 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I come for money yet. 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
0: 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So if we catcher or some woman in a year won't have the issue with him. It's a shower show, mammy, no wet jay. Crachy. Crachy. Ababa wa. So if we catch no some mammy in a year woman, wouldn't you have flung open tea? And no woman, I could have no canon. She! Wouldn't you mean for one in check, dear Radia Solfie? Wouldn't you mean from shop? Yeah, you won't check. Anyhow, say, I see a better than Yakupa Solfie. Nay, to me for one in check, yeah. I don't appear will be on the buy in tea. Where Jamma could. Wajai
1: ni huwa hindi.
0: Verses and worship on wajai. Cheneno youthful call excursion. Assembly a free back when no mobile yinti. Sister, they are saying youthful no wajai. You say, what bonnet till the mob was a youthful call baby? Off and on yadi.
1: And him
0: was this a one free whoop payment for union from Swan Chenoa. When your coupon was thrown off so the entail. And it's in Matthew 18, no? Verse 23, no?
1: A choir when you are from 80.
0: A choir, you are from 80.
1: That's a union from what?
0: It is a union from what?
1: When you are in a tank.
0: When you are in a tank.
1: When you are in a tank.
0: When you are in a quantum.
1: So it's your work.
0: On your cup of woman procedure. Yes, I say it is so. Union from what? Quarantine, quarantine, a tank.
1: When you are
0: in a coupon, on Pekasa baby. A radin pass a my treaty.
1: So it's you when you only
0: clue for more, walk upon a mammy man here, wabo a software man here, a melko mammy man here, a software mammy man here, and a damp for man here, the jumomini, and the daleta. Say, wabona mania, wabo mania, no one must say, I can't ya a ukulu, and ya won't. Let us say, where will you? Yanko pon pensa my tritribu. Twas only a form wa.
1: Kwe nothing.
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0: 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The more turning about my audio, I died 2 rooms, you know. I better count some to was it. Now, what was I was saying?
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0: 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The 21 to 22 no verses, no.
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0: What say Emperor do I say the money
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1: Enkase.
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0: 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That you know my area.
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0: 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That you know. 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
0: 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And to tom ho re. 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
1: Is what you say?
0: If you say what you say,
1: Minara told me,
0: Minacopon, Minara told me,
1: Bella Metriaca,
0: Mian, Maria,
1: Metriaca,
0: why in a very? Says, I get you away, what you ask is, because what I see with him. Was it Jaima, Rade? Niacho, so no, Radino, one one, the Betriaca.
1: It is a comedy of town for
0: it is a comedy of town for
1: Manadrini,
0: Manadrini,
1: this comedy
0: is a comedy, no,
1: and it's on him. Na sayo
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1: was it e dibesi e don yi mu
0: eh was it dibesi don yi mu
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0: obu yen
1: eni ba biti
0: eni ba biti
1: ye bre
0: ye bre
1: e de sa ye adwuma
0: sa ye adwuma
1: wo ya yen a
0: wo ya wo yen a
1: ye shira
0: bo sem kasem bible no bible no was it sha wo di atemu a
1: ye shira ye shira
0: wo so e yakobo betu aka wo so yakobo betu aka tezi drivers when I did Tazi Dravish, we break up with some Jemu, Kasia was Yabua. Tazi Dravish, the type of Pabia, or no call pension. No, say when they come here and send you a pair, no, or no opportunity tells no man what they are done down, or said, yeah, one more Ako Grantum. What's in the first road, Kumasi Kote, to Ovalukulum, Nipa 9, or do you want any Pamia, you see? Na was at Yesima Bagraga Johnson. Why should I be below noticing post? Do I see more has a branch check it to be? Pepe, papa, papa, hey, papa, pay me now, drive a sound quassia driving. 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I then I would drive in quassia driving a sanoa. 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Papa pay me, and I would drive a sound quassia driving. It was a while or catch the person as you know, sir, Mr. Ramo. 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A human discipline him. 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O coffee and the yearly wish I said 1 year, you man or see Debbie. 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
3: 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The Côte d'Ivoire was our softener, your betcho. You shouldn't care what I
4: did. Amen.
3: 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Nenipa could din century and any young one, what the echi. And a Christopher Buffaso, sir. And then sure would do I numb your tongue tongue. You see, be the shake your family. It be the emergency.
4: Emergency.
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0: 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I was say a swa into commercial sophony in a guo.
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0: And yes, I'm kitro.
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1: 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Conjun pension fee.
0: Because one matrasia says here bunkuntada who say, commercial for near satiety. I was off one. Tienetienetien ye pa. And yet if one land a flow radio. First Kings 18, 21 to 22. Kaiwa mami. Niye fast in buho. Niye me nipa who says ye kas will be your divwa. And yet if one na. And a ye uradidia. Ya wabale divwa waho. First Kings. Chapter 18, 21 to 22. Kai homam. Yewi ana yakosha di o Acts 16:16.
1: 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Verse
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1: 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Elia ne Baal asofo.
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1: I say, and earlier to pin your man,
0: and earlier to pin your mind in your
1: hand. I say,
0: and about one which I back, I say,
1: the man obey him in some
0: way, the man obey him in some way, the man obey him. And some women are what we see.
1: Sir Radin Yankopon,
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0: Now, Obabesha Solia, we join us to in our to Central Market. 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
0: 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Ena Daniel wo wo mebo a.
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0: 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Akonfo ne de nso Daniel wo wo.
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0: 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No, ye konfu o.
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0: 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Hallelujah.
1: Amen.
0: And so for I prophesied. I turn your rank into the God rank, and today I prophesy to you in the name of Jesus. The name of Jesus.
1: Amen.
0: And I could Jesus woman to me. Woman could you to me be? And the name of Jesus. Bushum be our tea India.
1: I'm smaller God. Amen.
0: And the name of God.
1: God.
0: Israel of God, no. To me be a walk with you, to me more God, no.
1: God, a bosom.
0: And I was a God.
1: A bosom.
0: God, the Lucy, a bosom. Mexico. And I saw a bosom in the world. And then again, I saw for a quack what he said to me, no, nobody here, German, and you put dear to me.
1: God. Sample of the head of my business.
0: And then the pet me blind the fly for. Independent the pet me blind the Niguso. That's who mama the fly for. If it's a Paul, none of Niguso. Pardon and Inguso. As nine, as Babro say, and Tampano, you are in a bottle one, Bibi Fina, the Asia, the Adi. Abai. And I was say, Cody for one. Mebuana,
1: sir.
0: Nemite, that's another Niguso. And the Pepe Brand Niguso, so it's in the Bible, they say, Wawaso,
1: so on Tias,
0: what, Hallelujah. Young Kosha, dear be. John chapter 6, verse 30. Yamfashemu John says 30. Yamfashemu ho. And the baby your full life shall kakra. Yamfashemu ho.
1: John chapter 6 verse number
0: 30. What's he saying?
1: I say.
0: Aha.
1: Panu e free throw.
0: Panu e free throw.
1: Ano what's he saying?
0: Ano what's he saying?
1: Ani ensenche ni ben na wo.
0: Ani ensenche ni ben na wo ye.
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0: 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That's one pair of the actual crying. That's all persons in the actual crying. What's so bad?
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0: 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About 2 years in a horn sherry. 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

0: 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Jeremiah 17:5 for Kabibi. They back out the water where they are. And when you see me bad there, was a blush and food, Yemi. Blabby, I'm not a shower, you are good, America. 8 months, and when you're green card, and I was sending me test message. Now, sister, I'm not from the test message. When you're 10 years, I'm not going to have one. What did I come in America, mine? It is so failing, incredible. Now, we do enough for Papa. Jeremiah says, sister, I'm not sure. Come with that, you're born at your compadano, fasso. Oh, my man, Papa, yes, I'm a worship. I'm so much better than I saw, Mamma. Hey, you have a man of Papa Moon Painfway. No money, Marie has this out. And I'm no mere handed years of Granisha when I'm catching up. Was here to me, you see, your Papa. Because I've met a Jayan in Enno, a good. Can only let you meet your president 12 miles. No, about 20 in the crazy, no, I said, 12 assignage. And now, what you all? Will you mobile phone now from about kitchen? How many miles? Then you know what draws to one net, you're to me in the and I wish I want to know what about the whole day. Who do you have to energy drink back on pet? I want to show you the whole day about you need about just 30 minutes. Can I walk out and know what my APC? We took it to the thing. And no, I know you know what draws to. Jeff, you are with you. When I'm not drunk about them at a cabin, over 98. Why was the Mucha say? Oh, what was the commercial sports stadium? Will people get in water on Kramer Gumno beside you next day? How are you going? Look, okay. Let's go. Go, not Kramer can send up a chair. Oh, you. Check out with him out of conquer. Cow on an affood. William Cow on another conquer. Receipt, I watch a show. When I like to lend you a car, so sir. And so, what would you wish to see the area door so soon when another? When another bear 40k, Abion, Hino, Toyota, Dachshund, Maurice, 18 hours, none of those who. And no one just said, Trey Dabo, which about whom would have? I said, I've been up front to attend a chrome with DSP. And now my folk are blown for me, sir. But the car very okay. No my last, no my comfortable. When I know I'm comfortable, Abion, comfortable, okay, far away. Therefore, the baby and our Nana who was here by Jimmy Bano. Now, on what you can and in Sunqua, Bosham Cassia Matter for the money. Now, somebody walk out the moon put to the win and the beginning. Can you have another somebody to clutch with such an ability? That's your whole respect. God is able, Psalm 23, a Christatus 3, and a pie, a Japaya, Fire and Copa. Anybody at Shuru Morning, Bibia, Wanemele, Yawachai, and Tobuasia, Odoyewu, God's time, God's power, except the Lord. The Shaka Wafford now, I will try it, Waya Fale, Unyamia Pine, Wano Pasham, a better da, Yakuntabu, no one would be blocking back my womb, skimpe. And no Beshaka anymore, money matter. Still cash. Babylon. Yavin, Nay, Babylon, Babylon. There's a Liban Abbas, and say, no, Nabucanezza Cruzum. And now this is coming in the way, baby. Then, cash, yes, yeah, yeah, today we're planning your money to the bottom. The Sima Pam or two said, Bako, the Sacha, and the CEO, Moshe, near Yum, near Yuba. I'm going to go back to the man's a city watch. Mama says, yes, you were too far now, even until you are. I don't know what you are saying. But you know, I'm going and I saw that I'm going to win this car. We are going to be on the show. I'm going to call my private car. I'm going to call my shop. I'm going to call for us to our software. I am the film. Shano Yale. I don't know. Please, I'm going to cry. I'm going to know. Yama Monday, November Friday. Canoe a cratoa, and a gray issue, and call was so frank, and let your walk cratoa, sika, sika, sika, money. The mama sweet natural can attend cities. Who do you say when you miss a summer ready? And Waba Jablantian 20 million on Peso Babu and Libya will be asking. A couple of television and talk about Quanaika. Waba Fubasia won't with Rabba, won't move passing ya. Now we are so far back here, Radia Samachel. Now, the bed you two boys are going to winch out. Hey! Especially this bus, VIP. Let's how do you say Canadian 4 bus? dear God. I wish I can say you would have my dick and your precious and worship. Because woman or nipple for the woman, it's in the yammer, so much one fed young. One try me, young common, some jump. Jab, you suck at your grandma, praise the Lord, and praise the Lord, because on no nibby. On no rubbish, I will control the adjusted biscuit. What a quarter. What a graphic you come. Shut up, an animacy. On what did a piano sim? 1 month is some mail that you are the grandma. Be happy. 1 month is some mail that you are the seven cool young radishy. But people just take it in our own self, I told you about town. Nano ba kubia mi wura mo praise the Lord obi anye so Lord no fly no manye so praise God also light off shit 1 2 3 4 boga ba ko ti abusha America am for praise let me so caution man are you a preacher and I'm saying yes what say praise go down I say go down I told you I want you let him tell you something I mean America it doesn't do all this matter fuck you this stuff about a fuck me hey, I'm coming in the fall. DIP, me didn't know when I'm in the best thing as I say. I got a wire call, and we depend on the call. Oh, to wash it.
1: I got some more. I wish I'm for.
2: Lord,
3: amen.
2: It was in Uncle Paul Assi.
3: Jesus.
2: I want Pensua and a pair of the Baby Drew. When Uncle Paul, my dear Chi, and BMO, they will see you and Uncle Paul, yeah, they see you and Uncle Paul Assem. Every year, I didn't hear a seer power in Babla Bumuyo with Uncle Paul Assem. So, when I see so, no Uncle Paul Assem, any Wabla Bumua, we are going to a Hunuqua, or the 480 and a pay when Uncle Paul be crying their minds, Uncle Paul Assem for Emma. There will be a noya crado, a bra, yet with Paul Assemi. Now, Sabre, Sabre, Sabre, Sabre, Sabre, Sabre, Sabre, Sabre, Sabre, Sabre, Sabre, Sabre, Sabre, Sabre, Sabre, Sabre, Sabre, Sabre, Sabre, Sabre, Sabre, Sabre, Sabre, Sabre, Sabre, Sabre, Sabre, Sabre, 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
0: verse 8
1: it is yet him
0: what was say
1: waka de ya chire
0: unti enda no pay bible sam ka san chire say ya ka de ya chire
1: onipa
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0: wo say de pay from che na no pay
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0: and mrey amachin and adwin unti no wa de so unti ka mu na unti kwai a hand time for no mumla mo wase wase de wa de pay from che ni o
1: anya de bia la
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0: 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I mean, America, it doesn't do all just matter fuck you. Me suffer matter fuck me. Send him away, we're going to watch for 10 years.
1: Dabio.
0: Send him away, we're going to watch for 10 years.
1: Dabida.
0: Babu say, we're going to watch for 10 years. I'm going to watch.
1: Sir.
0: Confirm. Now, we tell you, we're going to watch for him. When you come back, your boy, you're going to watch for your body. 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You sure, you're going to watch for him. I want to move back, I want to play with pain. 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
1: first someone
0: first someone kase
1: what were the
0: two yeah someone
1: na someone can say
0: na someone can say
1: we are the pressure for the
0: ah we are the pressure for the
1: come for the
0: so come for the
1: so tell
0: you what you are na
1: she
0: hey for the I will bless you in Jesus hallelujah obo di tell me say obo ya di urade pe na so na mfre urade shuti
1: yes sir for the boss
0: so we dwumem na uti mpanfu we dwumem ho ye no kwa je no
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0: donu na
1: se for by yesu
0: e so for by yesu
1: no can say
0: no be can say
1: when work say
0: when work say
1: crowd was
0: here mo
1: yesu fra bo fra bi
0: na yesu fra para ke to be on fin
1: fin catch you on say
0: no can say
1: some
0: one anane
1: man yesu mo fra ya
0: anya se mo fra ya
1: mutim se no so
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0: 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Ebla mu gira ho for better for worse.
1: Yes. 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
0: 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What's your radio in the channel? One day, say, yeah, it's okay. Hebrews chapter 13, verse 4.
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0: Exodus chapter 20, verse 14.
1: What say? 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
1: Sir.
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1: sir.
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0: 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What is second one ever? 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
0: 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Shadiabi. Oh, Proverbs chapter 6. 32, verse 35. 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And I know me, I'm not my blood here. 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
0: 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But Opa would be forward ye. Hallelujah. 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A forward ye. 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
2: Adia chain.
0: Adia chain. 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
2: Amen.
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0: 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Hallelujah.
2: Amen.
0: No, be all your German for woman, Munadia, Munin and Tre, Munin in the D, Sandy Papa was a one in the mock. It's why you're continuous. Obia Yan and Tatas, not so do any one about Co, Miramiasa, or so Gino, a flu of Blaboom. A dear Macquima or the giant by your German. And a Roman Sabin also. Twasua Hamami. 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
2: sir.
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0: 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Check out what you did
2: there.
0: Imagine what be a cry to a mouse say. Who to me show who's in the area?
2: Wale.
0: Wale. Hallelujah.
2: Amen.
0: Aha. To a suit 19. For 19, mommy. Verse 19. What can I hold?
2: Verse 19.
0: Aha.
2: Do you want to know?
0: Verse 19.
2: Aha.
0: Aha. Saloka. Verse 19. Do you want to know? To a suit.
2: Sir. Was it? Do you want to know?
0: Aha.
2: A branch and catcher and say,
0: no branch and catcher.
2: But dear me, I so.
0: Dear, I can't be you.
2: Yes, you say.
0: Yes, you say.
2: Suppose I come,
0: Cotodia
2: war,
0: Cotodia
2: woman and Yafo.
0: Cotodia will never be in Yafo. Hallelujah.
2: Amen.
0: Check out what did him.
2: Amen.
0: But the first Corinthians says 9.
2: First Corinthians says,
0: chapter 6, verse 9.
2: Now, wouldn't Mr. Wanna want Treno?
0: Babu say, wouldn't you miss more one Treno?
2: Enko nyankopon hindiem.
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2: Awade sayefo.
0: Hallelujah.
2: Amen.
0: 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Awade sayefo ka ho.
2: Yes.
0: Hallelujah.
2: Amen.
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1: Verses chapter 18.
0: Verse 1 to 10.
1: 1 to
0: 2. To see you. What's the said? The tear black and the same. Unim the tear. I won't bless you in the city in tear. Genesis 18.
1: 18.
0: Verse 1
1: verse to 1 10. To 10. If you ask him, I say, Isaac, I won't bush. Now, a radi in which Abraham war. Marry
0: a radi in a waddy.
1: Oh, mammy,
0: poor. Oh, mammy, professor.
1: Now, I'll tell you to my da puno, a riacate.
0: Now, Ebla, I'm telling to my puno, a riacate.
1: Now, oh, man, and Mr. Shay.
0: Now, oh, man, and Mr. Shay.
1: Now, Shay. Marima Bassa, be Jenny,
0: Nantin, and Mammy and Sambi.
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1: Now, oh, who won?
0: Now, oh, who won?
1: Oh, feeling to my da,
0: I don't feel in to my da, no. I know the umbilica.
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0: yes said your work
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1: Tie na tie ni ye pa. Ko Romans chapter 7 verse 2. Romans chapter 7 verse 2.
0: Romans chapter 7
1: verse 2
0: verse number 2 no
1: ah what you say
0: I say now about shenu kuna se die
1: what you word ni eh about wo shenu kuna se die
0: o dem ra cheche ne asan ni kun
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1: e bra no kukuru tiase hallelujah
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1: 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Bible on the casting be. First Corinthians chapter 7 verse 5 to 6. Or can
0: I say? Mon famo, mon famo in kamemo.
1: See, I say my Bible on the casting. Mon famo in kamemo. Hallelujah.
0: Amen.
1: What to us what?
0: I say. This is a move by a new penis to say. But to go back.
1: Now what to us what? I say, I bro, say my famo, mene, yes. I guess now.
0: Sana wo.
1: Mon famo, on kamemo. This is a Bible, not can we Proverbs chapter 30, verse 19 to